0: The Big Rock.
1: The Big Rock. Keeping the music alive.
0: Bon Jovi. She's a little runaway. Lenny Kravitz.
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0: For National Junk Food Day this weekend. I figure if I'm going to break out the Tostitos, that's going to happen after everyone else has gone to sleep.
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here is the weather forecast. A deep depression over Ulster is lifting gradually, very gradually, so things are looking brighter for all those northern towns. Rainy days are forecast, but at the moment the weather is brightened, no thunder, no lightning. All in all, the forecast is good, and the sun will be coming out and hopefully

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